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3: Feel like a drop in the ocean that don't nobody notice. 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Feel like you're trapped in your own skin, and now your body's frozen. Broken down, you've got nothing.

0: Here comes the music.
1: Okay, everybody, lie down on the floor and keep calm.